0: Thank you so much, Frank Spector. Yeah. First thing I noticed is that your DJ technique is a little bit different than what we're used to here in the studio. Is that because of your hip-hop background?
1: Yeah, yeah.
0: Or?
1: Yeah, absolutely, absolutely. You know, I try to keep the energy.
0: Yeah.
1: You know, and to go back from, like they do in with the turntables, you go back to a track, one to another one. And I try to bring this energy and try to play a lot of tracks, maybe too much tracks in 1 hour. So sometimes it's like, but I wanted to try something. It's very different from, you know, classic trends, you know, going back to from one track to another track.
0: Yeah.
1: And I try to keep the

0: Energy.
1: Absolutely. Yeah. So Fuli Vu is here now. What's going to be the rest of the schedule for the summer? Yeah.
0: So for now, for the summer, I'm doing some parties in the south of France, in Nice.
1: Mm-hmm.
0: And I'm pretty free. So if anyone, you know, let's go. You know, and after Fuli Vu, I think we will have a follow up single.
1: Okay.
0: In the same mood.
1: Nice.
0: You know, with the French, you know, choruses and.
1: Amazing.
0: Yeah, that would be nice.
1: Amazing. Well, thank you so much once again, Frank yes. Spector, for coming
0: thank
1: by.
0: You.
1: Next
0: thank
1: week,
0: you.
1: We're back with another artist making his debut in studio, Ollie James. Have a great weekend. Bye-bye.
2: 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We'll be back next week for a new episode of A State of Trance.

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Running through these bodies like I'm.

0: before you go, there's something I want you to have.
1: Oh, it's beautiful. But wait a minute, isn't this?
0: Yeah, yes it is.
1: But I thought the old lady dropped it into the ocean in the air.

Wstawajcie na czasie. I really need you. I really need your love right now. I'm fading fast. Not gonna last.